0: Okay. Be quiet. Be calm. Name? Rank? And press affiliation. Nothing else.
1: Hamburger stand. She's a waitress about 16 years old. They chopped her goddamn head off right there in the parking lot, didn't they? Got all kinds of holes in her and sucked out the blood. They wrapped her pineal gland, I think. Yeah. Now, how's your mama?
0: Ignore this terrible drug. Yeah. Pretend it's not happening.

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Music has got our own logic system that we can't even touch. You know, we can imagine. It's got its own logic system. We're trying to make the music make sense. And we're moving further and further away from music. When you play the wildest, craziest thing you can play, that's

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Always been that way since we were small, but never the same. Who are these cats using my name? Huey, Huey, Huey. 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Does it make any difference, you see? Because I'm Lil Huey. I was born to be. Born in the middle of two saxophones, three trumpets, the mother-in-law of Buck Clayton. Oh, boy, what a nightmare. But it's okay. It's okay. You were related to Tab Smith, so they say. Thank you.

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I'm gonna give you. But it's okay.

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And I saw light between two trumpets. The trombone and an alto saxophone. And my father came home and said, play this. And I said, okay. And it was a trumpet. I started right away.

0: Your boss is a thief,
1: a bully, and a crook.
0: He expects you to work. That's like slavery.
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0: 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It's about you. 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Love you.
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1: Look at you, good for nothing, noisy, yeah. 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This was a lovely area before you come here, lovely. And you, you should be ashamed of yourself, Richard. You know what you are, don't you? You're a traitor to your kith and kin, a traitor.
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1: Fuck off back to your own country, you jungle bunny! And you!
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They're not part of consciousness as we know it. 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

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And Jeff caught her. 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I think she sort of expressed her real feelings in a song she sang in her last show.

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1: This is Coppertone's Hollywood correspondent, Army Archer, visiting Sharon Tate, exciting co-star of the Martin Ransohoff film, Don't Make Waves. 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
4: 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Ka

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0: Anybody got Rohit?
1: Yeah,
0: well, I feel like humping, thumping, and bumping. You got an acre.

0: Maintaining a relationship can be trying, especially when she's getting fat and all you want to do is jerk off and play video games rather than listen to her mouth. Hi, I'm spiritual advisor and marriage counselor David Kabir. Come to my one-week retreat and I'll show you how to learn real closeness. How? By giving up what you're close to. You'll give up your possessions, including your significant other. Developed in the 1950s by Marvin Cuck, cuckold therapy works.
1: It worked for us.
2: It was truly a defining moment in our trust and commitment when a well-endowed dude was ravaging her while I looked on helplessly.
0: See? It's going to bring you closer together. After the trauma, you'll cling to each other, deep in shame. And that's what a good relationship is about. Burying the shame as deep as possible. You have to start at the bottom and work your way up. After you see another man use your wife as a urinal, it puts your whole marriage in perspective. I'm David Kabir. Come to my one-week marriage retreat. Sign up today.

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0: on, girl?
1: Nothing much. 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
0: Well, nothing. Where are you calling from?
1: New Jersey.
0: Okay, I got the loop for you. Go ahead and do your shout out, and then we'll get to the counting.
1: Okay, I'd like to make a shout out to Boo Boo and to my Misha and my homegirl, Tasha.
0: Okay, one simple question for the countdown. The money and the CD. What was song number one?
1: Come and talk to me.
0: Ow, Jodeci.
2: Oh, dang, girl.
3: Oh, shit.
1: Yeah, okay, yeah. Come on, guys. Let's get back to this interview.
4: What about?
1: Okay, I have another question. I want to know, what do you guys think about these groups
4: that are
1: Jesse's
4: drunk ass pants,
1: people are saying that you guys cannot make it again.
4: Maybe we can. Maybe
5: why don't you cut the camera and the mic?
4: Why don't you just get up out the...
1: No, they say you cannot do it.
3: Take that shit off. Lipstick it off.
1: Let's talk about the album.
4: Get naked, baby. Damn.

0: Hi, I'm Sue Murray, and I want to be your next governor. I know how to lead from the front. I used to be a school teacher. I know what's best for San Andreas. Many of our leaders aren't doing their homework or studying like they should. You're not living up to your full potential. I know how to use third-grade academic terms and talk down to a room of hyperactive, immature morons to get what I want. I can get things done. I'll make sure the 1% looks after the rest of us like they should. That you get what you deserve from people that work hard. Vote for me for governor.
1: Ladies and gentlemen, as our special treat to you this evening, we'd like to bring back our featured artist and his very special guest. Won't you please welcome Munley!

0: I think it's only fair to warn you, this facility is surrounded by a highly trained team of 130 Black Ops snipers.
1: I don't believe you.
0: Would you believe 24 commandos?
1: No.
0: How about Chuck Norris with a BB gun?

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He's saying property is causing problem in this world.

0: 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We want black power. We want black power. We want black power. We want black power. We want black power. We want black power. That's right. That's what we want. Black power. And we don't have to be ashamed of it. We have stayed here and we begged the president. We begged the federal government. That's all we've been doing, begging, begging. It's time we stand up and take over. Take over. We have to do what every group in this country did. We got to take over the communities where we outnumber people so we can have decent jobs. So we can have decent houses. So we can have decent roads. So we can have decent schools. So we can have decent justice. Every courthouse in Mississippi ought to be burned down tomorrow to get rid of the dirt and hair and filth. Now, from now on, when they ask you what you want, you know what to tell them. What do you want? What do you want? What do you want? Everybody, what do you want? That's what we're going to get.
1: Fermatevi! Fermatevi! 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

0: light touches is up for discussion. 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
1: Uh-huh. 1, 2, A, A, A, A. I got different trains of thought I invented. 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
1: You see how well they treat me? 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
2: I must confess, Kavit, this detention seems to look well on you.
1: But so does captivity look well on a ram we are fattening up for the feast. Or perhaps I should say on a wife we treat with special favor because she's going to bear us a child. What happens when the great day comes and there is only a calabash under the ram?
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0: The real-life fictional drama and lives behind the law in the show that is making America cry.
1: These IF-75s are a mess, and we're already 3 months late with the UCC addendum after we lost the Eighth Circuit paperwork the first time around. Jeez, I really need a whack off.
0: Law. 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
1: Dr. Lush, we don't care about the disturbance. 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

0: What's up, my nigga?
1: What's up?
0: Is this weed?
1: What?
0: You got a prescription for this?
1: Yeah.
0: Where is that? Where is that?
1: It's
0: Where? I should take your ass to jail. You know that?
1: For what?
0: For what? Look at this.
1: That's not my cigarette,
0: man. This cigarette weed.
1: Well, it looks like a cigarette.
0: You better have glaucoma.
1: I do.

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1: No, ma'am. 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

0: well, after all, living with nothing but four cold, cold walls.
1: Don't worry, man, you can get another woman.
0: I had a good woman, and I didn't understand that a good woman can always find another man. 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
1: Well, why don't you sound her?
0: I wrote a letter, mailed it in the air. I'm praying that it will find my baby somewhere. 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I'm tired of looking at nothing but four cold, cold walls.
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1: Straighten up, man, straighten up.
0: Oh, no need a sign. 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
1: Thanks, guys.
2: Thanks.
3: Nice to see you.
4: Okay, thank you.
0: Yeah, thanks.

0: my grandfather got sick, it was the only thing that got him through the day. I know it was illegal, but it really helped.
1: There's a wonder drug that can take the place of food, make the coward brave, the silent eloquent, and render the sufferer insensitive to pain. 500,000 citizens are arrested each year for simple possession. During the next election, end the prohibition, vote yes on Proposition 208, and legalize medical cocaine.

to me, make a man dream. Ozempic and promethazine make a man lean. Mars daddy jet lag make a bitch real mean. Turn into a meme, make a big scene. Broadcast it on the whole block live from the black box. Phone call, liberation or entrapment. Mercury in retrograde at midnight, all was well. But suddenly the box became engulfed with a beam of light. Somebody get some pussy tonight.

0: Yeah. This black box need a black ox. This black box is crack rocks, coded and COVID sponsored and hosted. Like checking the yes box on a love letter, they go together. Black box. Like Snoopy and Woodstock, they flew around. Never found black box when the plane went down. Ooh, codified and codeine, them niggas famous now. Same niggas shame us now. Black box, it's a dark place with no face. Thief in the night, no trace. Moving too fast in the slow pace. Back in the past, it was no race. Back up that ass, shake it fast with no haste.
1: You a fine motherfucker, won't you?
0: Yeah, black box can be a place of life and death, but outside in the air is where the portal is. Khadijah and Harriet on a golden chariot, flying high 9 ETH above the Dipper, while you greasing clippers, pleasing strippers. But if you need it quicker, weed and liquor, live on TikTok, blasted on the

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The San Andreas Lobotomy.

A rich man. Yes, I remember. We don't see rich people here anymore. There isn't even enough room for the poor. Just too many. Far too many.

irony is not lost on me when I say this, but we have T-shirts for sale. If you want to see us after, I'll be there. We'll all be there. 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Driving away with my many grapes, my millions of women, and my volcanoes full of fucking coke. 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

We have not met at this great Congress of African people to discuss unity with white people. That is not our problem today. Our problem and the gravest problem facing black people today is the unity of all black men the world over.

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Throw it at someone? Why not force the state to keep us all protected by arming everybody? The senile old lady in her home, the three-year-old on the playground, the priest in his church. 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That way nobody gets hurt. It's a proven fact. Where there's more guns, there are less shootings. Vote yes on Proposition 45. 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The nuclear deterrent won the Cold War. 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Proposition 45. 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